You believe it or not, I want to play football for the coach. And all those older guys, they said that he was mean and cruel, but you know, I want to play football for the coach. They said I was a little too lightweight to play linebacker, so I'm playing right in. I want to play football.

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Hear the field, feel the canyon, hear the fields in you. February, I felt the same as I do now. So take.

Tiffany's. Cartier. Black Star. Ross Gorham. Talk to me, Harry Winston. Tell

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0: 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Does it feel natural?
1: Of course. First of all, because I'm a woman representing the world music. And when you say the word, jazz is part of the world music. It's part of the world. So, and being a woman, representing Africa, you know, so jazz is all about those things. So I'm feeling totally at my place, yeah. Mm-hmm. Happy to be there, yeah, to be there. Yeah.
0: And in Belgium, do you have a connection with Belgium? Have you played in Belgium before? Ooh, do you remember?
1: A lot. Belgium is my second city after Paris. It's really a place where I often go. I have a big audience there. I love a Belgian Belgium.
2: 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Ze representeert world music, zegt ze. En ze houdt ook heel erg van België. 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Fatoumata Diawara is iemand die heel erg graag samenwerkt met andere artiesten. Dat doet ze ook heel erg veel. Haar stem is erg gegeerd door anderen. Ze heeft al samengewerkt met heel uiteenlopende grote namen zoals Herbie Hancock, Angie Stone of Disclosure.

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1: 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You want, if people go, when this come out, you're going to listen to everything and every single word, and everybody's going to know when you get to the first show after this drop, they're going to be singing right along and feeling every word.
0: I'm excited for it.

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Cartier. 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Ross Gorham. 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